0: Rettgott.
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0: Rettgott. Cover his mouth. The season is red card.

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And I think to myself, why now? Why me? Why?

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Wait a minute, shake your arm, then use your palm. Stay on the scene like a sex machine.

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Red carpet rolls out on the side they stand, worshiping you like a god and like a goddess. Somehow you remain modest. Flashbulbs pop, paparazzi goes wild. With amazing grace, you walk and smile. They answer to